Oh yeah, let me hear you sing it. Everybody in the place, put those hands in the air. Yeah, check it out one time. You know it's for real. Then trash from Kiara on your set. Getting biz, come on.

0: 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Because they ain't got it going on this year. Because they ain't sexy at all.
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2: 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Check my nails. Baby, how you feeling?